The Hepcats have a new saying, when everything's okay. Instead of saying solid old man, why, this is what they say. A good deal is what the cats in Harlem say. A good deal whenever they are feeling

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And you can bet your life it's a very good deal. Like Groovy Old Man and Murder Jack. 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Even mother and dad. A good deal. They sang it in Hollywood. A good deal. Whenever a thing looks good.

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And there's something that you can't place, but you can't deny it. Don't know whether you want a place in the coast of the country. You can't stay here, it's hard to face, and it feels too ugly. Light a fire inside yourself, let it burn.

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Yeah, I'm a little crazy, but the world's insane.

And as they were eating, Jesus took bread and blessed it and broke it and gave it to the disciples and said, "Take, eat, this is my body." And he took the cup and gave thanks and gave it to them, saying, "Drink ye all of it. For this is my blood of the New Testament, which is shed for many for the remission of sins." The Bible says that Jesus Christ is the Lamb of God who takes away the sin of the world. He is God's invitation to life, eternal life, and also a full life while we live here on this earth. 2,000 years ago, the Son of God gave his own body and shed his own blood on a cross to pay the price for our sins. If we believe this and open our hearts to his offer of forgiveness, we are brought into communion with Christ and into fellowship with his church. In the book of Revelation, chapter 3 and verse 20, Jesus said, "Behold, I stand at the door and knock. And if any man hears my voice and opens the door, I will come into him and will sup with him, and he with me." The Bible says any man, and that means also you. Won't you open your heart to him today?